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And now it's back to 1965. It's Pure Oldies, 103.5.

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2: Mitchell's only live and local color radar weather. Take a look at your overnight forecast. It'll be partly cloudy through the overnight with temperatures around 69 degrees and winds out of the north around 5 miles an hour. For your Thursday, sunny with a high near 86, north winds around 5, becoming east-northeast in the afternoon. Friday, mostly sunny, high near 91, south-southeast winds 5 to 10. Saturday, mostly sunny, high near 93. Sunday, sunny and hot, high near 97. And Monday, also sunny and hot with a high near 100 and breezy.
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0: Because now you can kick off your weekend with the Pure Oldies Fab 5 at 5. 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
2: Mitchell's Only Live and Local Color Radar Weather. Taking a look at your overnight forecast. It'll be partly cloudy through the overnight with temperatures around 69 degrees and winds out of the north around 5 miles an hour. For your Thursday, sunny with a high near 86, north winds around 5, becoming east-northeast in the afternoon. Friday, mostly sunny, high near 91, south-southeast winds 5 to 10. Saturday, mostly sunny, high near 93. Sunday, sunny and hot, high near 97. And Monday, also sunny and hot with a high near 100 and breezy.
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1: More than just the hits. 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
2: Cobb's Mill Inn in Weston, Connecticut is older than the American Revolution. Yet its reputation for fine food is untarnished. So getting owner Julie Jones to switch from butter to Bluebonnet for even 1 week took some doing. Until we showed her Bluebonnet is made closer to butter than any other margarine. And not one customer noticed. Same buttery flavor. Right, Mrs. Jones?
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1: Mitchell's only live and local color radar weather. Taking a look at your overnight forecast. It'll be partly cloudy through the overnight with temperatures around 69 degrees and winds out of the north around 5 miles an hour. For your Thursday, sunny with a high near 86, north winds around 5, becoming east-northeast in the afternoon. Friday, mostly sunny, high near 91, south-southeast winds 5 to 10. Saturday, mostly sunny, high near 93. Sunday, sunny and hot, high near 97. And Monday, also sunny and hot with a high near 100 and breezy.
2: 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And was Miss South Dakota in 1970. 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

The hits just keep on coming, hit after hit. 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
2: Mitchell's only live and local color radar weather. Taking a look at your overnight forecast. It'll be partly cloudy through the overnight with temperatures around 69 degrees and winds out of the north around 5 miles an hour. For your Thursday, sunny with a high near 86, north winds around 5, becoming east-northeast in the afternoon.

0: Friday, mostly sunny, high near 91. South-southeast winds 5 to 10. Saturday, mostly sunny, high near 93. Sunday, sunny and hot, high near 97. And Monday, also sunny and hot with a high near 100 and breezy.
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1: That Cola, it's a spot. 12 full ounces, that's a lot. 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
1: Mitchell's only live and local color radar weather. Taking a look at your overnight forecast. It'll be partly cloudy through the overnight with temperatures around 69 degrees and winds out of the north around 5 miles an hour. For your Thursday, sunny with a high near 86, north winds around 5, becoming east-northeast in the afternoon. Friday, mostly sunny, high near 91, south-southeast winds 5 to 10. Saturday, mostly sunny, high near 93. Sunday, sunny and hot, high near 97. And Monday, also sunny and hot with a high near 100 and breezy.
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0: Because now you can kick off your weekend with the Pure Oldies Fab 5 at 5. We'll count down the top 5 songs on that day from a different year every Friday. 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
2: Mitchell's Only Live and Local Color Radar Weather. Take a look at your overnight forecast. It'll be partly cloudy through the overnight with temperatures around 69 degrees and winds out of the north around 5 miles an hour. For your Thursday, sunny with a high near 86, north winds around 5, becoming east northeast in the afternoon. Friday, mostly sunny, high near 91, south southeast winds 5 to 10. Saturday, mostly sunny, high near 93. Sunday, sunny and hot, high near 97. And Monday, also sunny and hot with a high near 100 and breezy.
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Did you know that many towns have a Shakespeare Garden? But Wessington Springs, South Dakota, was the first in the state of South Dakota. It is also the only garden with a replica of the Anne Hathaway cottage, complete with a thatched roof, installed by a master thatcher trained in England. 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
2: Mitchell's only live and local Color Radar weather. Take a look at your overnight forecast. It'll be partly cloudy through the overnight with temperatures around 69 degrees and winds out of the north around 5 miles an hour. For your Thursday, sunny with a high near 86, north winds around 5, becoming east-northeast in the afternoon. Friday, mostly sunny, high near 91, south-southeast winds 5 to 10. Saturday, mostly sunny, high near 93. Sunday, sunny and hot, high near 97. And Monday, also sunny and hot with a high near 100 and breezy.
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1: You worked too hard, you ate too much, the cheesecake made you greedy. 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
2: Mitchell's only live and local Color Radar weather. Taking a look at your overnight forecast. It'll be partly cloudy through the overnight with temperatures around 69 degrees and winds out of the north around 5 miles an hour. For your Thursday, sunny with a high near 86, north winds around 5, becoming east-northeast in the afternoon. Friday, mostly sunny, high near 91, south-southeast winds 5 to 10. Saturday, mostly sunny, high near 93. Sunday, sunny and hot, high near 97. And Monday, also sunny and hot with a high near 100 and breezy.
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do, honey, just kind of stand in one spot. 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
0: Because now you can kick off your weekend with the Pure Oldies Fab 5 at 5. We'll count down the top 5 songs on that day from a different year every Friday. Now, I might not be Casey Kasem, but I did learn how to count down from 5. 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
2: Mitchell's Only Live and Local Color Radar Weather. Taking a look at your overnight forecast. It'll be partly cloudy through the overnight with temperatures around 69 degrees and winds out of the north around 5 miles an hour. For your Thursday, sunny with a high near 86, north winds around 5, becoming east-northeast in the afternoon. Friday, mostly sunny, high near 91, south-southeast winds 5 to 10. Saturday, mostly sunny, high near 93. Sunday, sunny and hot, high near 97. And Monday, also sunny and hot with a high near 100 and breezy.
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2: Mitchell's Only Live and Local Color Radar Weather. Take a look at your overnight forecast. It'll be partly cloudy through the overnight with temperatures around 69 degrees and winds out of the north around 5 miles an hour. For your Thursday, sunny with a high near 86, north winds around 5, becoming east-northeast in the afternoon. Friday, mostly sunny, high near 91, south-southeast winds 5 to 10. Saturday, mostly sunny, high near 93. Sunday, sunny and hot, high near 97. And Monday, also sunny and hot with a high near 100 and breezy.
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2: Mitchell's only live and local color radar weather. Taking a look at your overnight forecast. It'll be partly cloudy through the overnight with temperatures around 69 degrees and winds out of the north around 5 miles an hour. For your Thursday, sunny with a high near 86, north winds around 5, becoming east-northeast in the afternoon. Friday, mostly sunny, high near 91, south-southeast winds 5 to 10. Saturday, mostly sunny, high near 93. Sunday, sunny and hot, high near 97. And Monday, also sunny and hot with a high near 100 and breezy.
3: Did you know that Mount Vernon, South Dakota, was originally called Arlington after the man who provided shelter for travelers who were on their way up the Fort Thompson Trail? It became Mount Vernon when the railroad pushed westward from Mitchell after 1881. The Post Office Department requested the change because Arlington sounded too much like the existing Arlington, South Dakota. 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
1: As an illegal intruder in a hotel, are you entitled to the same legal protections as legitimate guests? The court registered its opinion in the case of the battered burglar. I'm Curtis Howard with today's Point of Law.
2: Point of Law on KMIT is brought to you by James D. Taylor, PC.
1: If there were a burglar school anywhere, Nine Finger Nick would have flunked out during his first week. He bungled his job so often that no honest crook would ever work with him. Even the police felt kindly toward Nick because it was so easy to pick him up after one of his jumbled jobs. But one day, Nick, reading the paper, had an idea, possibly his first. He saw that Mrs. Delbert Ashley was staying at the Hartford Hamilton while she attended the opera. Nick knew Mrs. Ashley always carried a suitcase full of valuable jewelry when she traveled, and he knew she almost always left it in her hotel room. So, armed with a set of pass keys, Nick sauntered through the Hartford Hamilton lobby and up to Mrs. Ashley's suite. He opened her door quietly, but to his astonishment, the room was unoccupied. Not a jewel in it. He couldn't figure it out. In something of a daze, he left and walked down the hall. The hall was dark, and he paused at the elevator. His head started to spin. He leaned against the door for support. It opened under his weight, but the elevator was at another floor. When he finally recovered, Nick sued the hotel for his injuries. His attorney said, "It was said during the hearing that Nick went to the hotel bent on burglary. But it doesn't matter if he did. He committed no crime while he was there, and he is entitled to the same degree of care as any paying guest. The hotel was negligent in maintaining that elevator door in a dangerous manner. Nick is entitled to damages." The hotel's attorney said, "Nick was not a guest of the hotel. Therefore, the hotel only has a duty to warn him of known dangers or traps. Had he been a guest, that duty would be to exercise reasonable care for his safety. Because Nick was burglary-bound, that kind of duty was not called for. This case should be dismissed." What did the court decide about the battered burglar? We'll find out in a moment.
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1: As an illegal intruder in a hotel, are you entitled to the same legal protection as the guests? No, said a Wisconsin court. The hotel owes a duty of reasonable care to those it invites to use its facilities. To one coming for other purposes, as Nick did, that duty does not apply. The only duty is to warn of traps or concealed dangers that they know about. Here, the hotel didn't know if the elevator door was defective or not. They cannot be held responsible for the injuries to Nine Finger Nick. It's a point of law.
2: Mitchell's only live and local color radar weather. Mostly sunny today, a high of 87 with light northwest winds through the morning, becoming northeast through the afternoon. Partly cloudy tonight, lows around 65 with light southeast winds. Friday, sunny and a high of 91 with south winds 5 to 10. Saturday, sunny and hot, a high of 95, south winds 15 to 20. Sunday, sunny and hot, highs around 98. And Monday, sunny, a high around 100. Weather details 24/7. 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

I wonder if you're lonesome tonight. You know, someone said the world's a stage and each must play a part. Fate had me playing in love with you as my sweetheart. Act one was where we met. I loved you at first glance. You read your lines so cleverly and never missed a cue. 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You seemed to change, you acted strange, and why I've never known. 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But I'd rather go on hearing your lies than to go on living without you. Now the stage is bare, and I'm standing there with emptiness all around. And if he won't come back to me, then they can bring the curtain down.

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1: From the Mitchell Now News Desk, I'm Morgan McCarthy. Well, earlier this week, in a vote of 5-3, you may have heard the Mitchell City Council approved a disputed rezoning request. What that action does is clear the way for Harris Properties to expand the Wheel Inn Business Park. You'll see a second building near Iowa and Elm Streets in the future, and some nearby residents voiced concerns about traffic before eventually the council approved that request. And you can find more details of the story and other city council action with your stop at MitchellNow.com. Across the state, we're on the road to fund. South Dakota Highway Patrol receives $150,000 in grant money to partner with ICE. Governor Roden made the announcement this week, and the grant money will help subsidize payroll, equipment, and information technology stipends in exchange for the patrol's participation in ICE's 287G program. The patrol has 40 state troopers who participate in the program, which has led to more than 204 immigration-related arrests. State officials say those offenders who were in the country unlawfully also included individuals accused of murder, assault on law enforcement officers, and other various drug offenses. And yes, Crazy Days is still on. It is downtown Mitchell that will come alive this weekend, but just a few changes because of the heat. So Mitchell Main Street and beyond says the traditional sidewalk sales have been canceled because of the forecast. If you looked ahead, we're into triple-digit heat indices. But instead, shoppers, you're encouraged to browse inside with participating businesses and stores offering Crazy Day specials, giveaway, other promotions, and we'll have that air conditioner cranked, I'm sure. Nearly 50 downtown businesses are expected to take part in that. It starts tomorrow, Friday, and then runs into Saturday. Details online, MitchellNow.com. And that's the latest from the MitchellNow.com News Center.
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0: Mitchell's only live and local color radar weather. Mostly sunny today, a high of 87 with light northwest winds through the morning, becoming northeast through the afternoon. Partly cloudy tonight, lows around 65 with light southeast winds. Friday, sunny and a high of 91 with south winds 5 to 10. Saturday, sunny and hot, a high of 95, south winds 15 to 20. Sunday, sunny and hot, highs around 98. And Monday, sunny, a high around 100. Weather details 24/7. 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
1: From the Mitchell Now News Desk, I'm Morgan McCarthy. Well, continuing severe weather cleanup has some businesses shifting. The Little Pirates Daycare is temporarily being moved to Highmore High School. The daycare was destroyed by devastating storms that tore through the community a little more than a week ago, and the daycare reopened at the high school Monday, but now needs to find a new location by August 1st when school begins. More than 30 families use the facility for childcare, and fundraising efforts to find a new location is now underway. In political action, the recount of the runoff election for Sioux Falls mayor began this week. Christine Erickson defeated Jamie Smith by just 2 votes in last month's runoff, prompting Smith to request the recount. Both candidates say they expect to win after the votes are retallied, and they are both prepared for a lengthy process. Smith says he blocked off 3 days on his schedule to ensure the count is accurate. Erickson says she feels like she's in good hands with the legal team she assembled and intends to win again. And if you're looking to take the family and a little staycation in the state, free National Park Days are coming up in the Badlands National Park and Wind Cave National Park. Entrance fees at various sites will be waived during select days, but there will be charges still for camping tours and concessions. Rangers at Badlands say the best time to view bison and bighorn sheep at various trails will be earlier in the day before those temps climb up. Wind Cave is actually one of our country's oldest national parks and offers underground and above ground trails. And you'll have other options. There are actually 4 fee-free days scheduled per month from August through November. And that's the latest from the MitchellNow.com News Center.
2: Drew Avery here with your Thursday morning sports. Starting on the amateur baseball side, it's a 7-game slate tonight for amateur baseball. Got Lesterville Bronx at Freeman Black Sox at 7:30. Madison Broncos at Doe Rapids Mudcats at 7:30. Parkston Mudcats at Corsico Horned Frogs at 7:30. Alexandria Angels at Dimmick Emery Raptors at 7:30. Westington Springs Owls at Cologne Chaos at 8. Kimball White Lake Nationals at Burke Bombers at 8. And Winter Cologne Pheasants at the Parkston Rays also at 8. In the MLB, the Minnesota Twins played against the Cleveland Guardians again last night in the second game of their series, and Minnesota got themselves another win. Ian Roden hit a game-winning RBI single in the ninth as the Twins beat the Guardians 6-5 for their fourth straight win over Cleveland. Minnesota has now won 7 of their last 10 games, and a win tomorrow would tie them with Cleveland at 47-47 overall. These two teams will close out the series today in the AL Central race as it is scorching hot. The first pitch will be today at 12:40 p.m. on MLB TV. And in the WNBA, the Minnesota Lynx got a rematch against the Connecticut Sun last night. Olivia Miles was still out, but Dork Juhasz returned to the team. It was just enough for Minnesota to get an 86-80 win over Connecticut. The win gave head coach Cheryl Reeve the WNBA record for career wins with 380. Kayla McBride led all scorers with a game-high 23 points for Minnesota on 6-for-10 shooting and a perfect night from both beyond the arc, 2-for-2, and from the free throw line, 9-for-9. Minnesota's now 16-6 overall after the win. This has been Drew Avery with your Thursday morning sports.
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4: Mitchell's Only Live and Local Color Radar weather. Mostly sunny today, a high of 87 with light northwest winds through the morning, becoming northeast through the afternoon. Partly cloudy tonight, lows around 65 with light southeast winds. Friday, sunny and a high of 91 with south winds 5 to 10. Saturday, sunny and hot, a high of 95, south winds 15 to 20. Sunday, sunny and hot, highs around 98. And Monday, sunny, a high around 100. Weather details 24/7. 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

The hits just keep on coming, hit after hit. 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It's Pure Oldies, 103.5.

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1: From the Mitchell Now News Desk, I'm Morgan McCarthy. We have confirmation about what many suspected, with the National Weather Service confirming it was an EF1 tornado that touched down in Huron during last Thursday's severe weather outbreak. That tornado was on the ground for about 5 minutes, tracked roughly 2.5 miles along the south side of the city. However, meteorologists say most of the damage was actually caused by those straight-line winds from a severe thunderstorm, and they clocked in at 105 miles an hour. And that damaged buildings, of course, you saw the footage probably of uprooted trees, knocked down power lines across the city. Damage also forced the closure of Tiger Stadium, where crews continue to assess repairs ahead of our fall sports season. Well, into the fields with farm profits under pressure, Dakota Fest is offering producers a chance to sharpen their financial game plan. A new seminar called 2027 Profit Roadmap will be offered coming up next month here in Mitchell. The sessions will feature agricultural economists and industry experts sharing some practical advice on how to manage things like expenses, marketing grain, preparing for lender meetings, improving those long-term profitability prospects. Now, the seminar is coming up August 18th and 20th. It'll be free with Dakota Fest admission, and we'll keep you posted on the details as we get closer. And a local athlete makes a splash. One of Mitchell's top swimmers is headed to the Division I level. Mitchell standout Colin Pickett has verbally committed to continue his swimming career at the University of Nevada, Las Vegas. And Pickett will join the Rebels as the school launches its new men's swimming program in this 2026 and 27 season. And you can dive into the full story online with a stop at MitchellNow.com. And that's the latest from the MitchellNow.com News Center.
0: Time now for today's funeral announcements, brought to you by the Bittner Funeral Chapel.
2: Judy Vanderpool, age 82 of Mitchell, passed away Tuesday, July 7th, 2026, at Avera Borman Manor in Parkston. Funeral services will be at 11 a.m. Friday, July 17th at First Reformed Church in Mitchell. Burial will be at Graceland Cemetery in Corsica. Visitation will be from 9:30 till 11 a.m. at the church. Arrangements by the Bittner Funeral Chapel. Noreen Bridges, age 94, went to her heavenly home Monday, July 6, 2026 at Lake Andes Healthcare Center in Lake Andes. Funeral Mass will be Monday, July 13th at 10:30 a.m. with visitation beginning at 9:30 a.m. at St. Anne's Catholic Church in Geddes. Arrangements by the Kane Brothers Funeral Home in Lake Andes. Drew Boyden, age 63 of Mitchell, passed away Friday, July 3rd, 2026 at Firesteel Healthcare Center in Mitchell. Visitation will be Tuesday, July 14th from 5 until 6:30 p.m. at the Bittner Funeral Chapel with a 6 p.m. prayer service. Burial will be at Graceland Cemetery in Mitchell. Albin Joseph Breck, age 67 of Dimmock, went to his heavenly home on Tuesday, July 7th, 2026, under hospice care on his farm. A mass of Christian burial will be held at 10:30 a.m. on Friday, July 10th at Sacred Heart Catholic Church in Parkston with Father Jerry Thury officiating. Visitation will be held at Sacred Heart Catholic Church on Thursday, July 9th from 5 until 7 p.m., followed by a vigil service at 7 p.m. Interment will be at Sacred Heart Catholic Cemetery. A luncheon and time of fellowship will follow the burial at Sacred Heart Parish Hall. Arrangements are by the Kane Brothers Funeral Home in Parkston. Julie K. Davis, age 85 of Forestburg, passed away peacefully on Monday, July 6, 2026, at Ava's House in Sioux Falls. Memorial services will be at 10:30 a.m. Saturday, July 11th at Spirit of Faith Church in Woonsocket. Interment will follow at Eventide Cemetery. Visitation will be from 5 until 7 p.m. Friday, July 10th, with a prayer service beginning at 6:30 p.m. also at the church. Arrangements are with the Nuremberg Basham Funeral Service. Eva Lou Wells, age 85 of White Lake, passed away Saturday, July 4th, 2026 at Aurora Brule Nursing Home in White Lake. Funeral services will be at 10:30 a.m. Thursday, July 9th at United Methodist Church in White Lake. Burial will be at a later date. Arrangements by the Bittner Funeral Chapel. Melvin Isles, age 88 of Spencer, South Dakota, passed away Thursday, July 3rd, 2026 at Diamond Care Center in Bridgewater. Funeral services will be at 10:30 a.m. Friday, July 17th at First Baptist Church in Emory, South Dakota, with visitation 1 hour prior. Burial will be at the Emory Community Cemetery in Emory. Arrangements by the Bittner Funeral Chapel. William Bill Wiersma, age 90 of Mitchell, passed away on Wednesday, July 1st, 2026 at Aurora Brule Nursing Home under hospice care in White Lake. Private family burial will be at Graceland Cemetery in Corsica. Arrangements by the Bittner Funeral Chapel. David John Hoffman passed away at his home at the age of 75. Funeral Mass will be Thursday, July 9th at 10:30 a.m. at Sacred Heart Catholic Church in Parkston. Arrangements by the Cain Brothers Funeral Home in Parkston.
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3: Drew Avery here with your Thursday morning sports. Starting on the amateur baseball side, it's a 7-game slate tonight for amateur baseball. Got Lesterville Bronx at Freeman Black Sox at 7:30. Madison Broncos at Doe Rapids Mudcats at 7:30. Parkston Mudcats at Corsico Horned Frogs at 7:30. Alexandria Angels at Dimmock Emory Raptors at 7:30. Westington Springs Owls at Cologne Chaos at 8. Kimball White Lake Nationals at Burke Bombers at 8. And Winter Cologne Pheasants at the Parkston Rays also at 8. In the MLB, the Minnesota Twins played against the Cleveland Guardians again last night in the second game of their series, and Minnesota got themselves another win. Ian Roden hit a game-winning RBI single in the ninth as the Twins beat the Guardians 6-5 for their fourth straight win over Cleveland. Minnesota has now won 7 of their last 10 games, and a win tomorrow would tie them with Cleveland at 47-47 overall. These two teams will close out the series today in the AL Central race as it is scorching hot. The first pitch will be today at 12:40 p.m. on MLB TV. And in the WNBA, the Minnesota Lynx got a rematch against the Connecticut Sun last night. Olivia Miles was still out, but Dork Juha's return to the team. It was just enough for Minnesota to get an 86-80 win over Connecticut. The win gave head coach Cheryl Reeve the WNBA record for career wins with 380. Kayla McBride led all scorers with a game-high 23 points for Minnesota on 6-for-10 shooting and a perfect night from both beyond the arc, 2-for-2, and from the free throw line, 9-for-9. Minnesota's now 16-6 overall after the win. This has been Drew Avery with your Thursday morning sports.
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2: Mitchell's only live and local color radar weather. Mostly sunny today, a high of 87 with light northwest winds through the morning, becoming northeast through the afternoon. Partly cloudy tonight, lows around 65 with light southeast winds. Friday, sunny and a high of 91 with south winds 5 to 10. Saturday, sunny and hot, a high of 95, south winds 15 to 20. Sunday, sunny and hot, highs around 98. And Monday, sunny, a high around 100. Weather details 24/7. 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
6: Mitchell's only live and local color radar weather. Mostly sunny today, a high of 87 with light northwest winds through the morning, becoming northeast through the afternoon. Partly cloudy tonight, lows around 65 with light southeast winds. Friday, sunny and a high of 91 with south winds 5 to 10. Saturday, sunny and hot, high of 95, south winds 15 to 20. Sunday, sunny and hot, highs around 98. And Monday, sunny, a high around 100. Weather details 24/7. 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
2: Mitchell's Only Live and Local Color Radar weather for today. It is mostly sunny with a high near 87, northeast winds around 5. For tonight, partly cloudy, lows around 65, southeast winds 5 to 10. Friday, mostly sunny, high near 91, south winds around 10. Saturday, sunny and hot, high near 95, south winds 10 to 15, gusting as high as 20. Sunday, sunny and hot, high near 98. And Monday, sunny and hot, high near 100 and breezy.
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3: Mitchell's Only Live and Local got the radar weather for today. It is mostly sunny with a high near 87, northeast winds around 5. For tonight, partly cloudy, lows around 65, southeast winds 5 to 10. Friday, mostly sunny, high near 91, south winds around 10. Saturday, sunny and hot, high near 95, south winds 10 to 15, gusting as high as 20. Sunday, sunny and hot, high near 98, and Monday, sunny and hot, high near 100 and breezy.
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I know I'll never forget that horrible sight. 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

Did you know that Mary Hart, former Entertainment Tonight co-host, was born in Madison, South Dakota, and was Miss South Dakota in 1970? 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
2: Mitchell's Only Live and Local Color Radar weather for today. It is mostly sunny with a high near 87, northeast winds around 5. For tonight, partly cloudy, lows around 65, southeast winds 5 to 10. Friday, mostly sunny, high near 91, south winds around 10. Saturday, sunny and hot, high near 95, south winds 10 to 15, gusting as high as 20. Sunday, sunny and hot, high near 98. And Monday, sunny and hot, high near 100 and breezy.
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2: Mitchell's only live and local got the radar weather for today. It is mostly sunny with a high near 87, northeast winds around 5. For tonight, partly cloudy, lows around 65, southeast winds 5 to 10. Friday, mostly sunny, high near 91, south winds around 10. Saturday, sunny and hot, high near 95, south winds 10 to 15, gusting as high as 20. Sunday, sunny and hot, high near 98. And Monday, sunny and hot, high near 100 and breezy.
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Did you know that many towns have a Shakespeare Garden? But Wessington Springs, South Dakota, was the first in the state of South Dakota. It is also the only garden with a replica of the Anne Hathaway cottage, complete with a thatched roof, installed by a master thatcher trained in England. 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

Did you know Armour South Dakota was founded in 1885? The city was named for Philip D. Armour, who was founder of Armour & Company, a meatpacking company. 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
4: Mitchell's Only Live and Local got the radar weather for today. It is mostly sunny with a high near 87, northeast winds around 5. For tonight, partly cloudy, lows around 65, southeast winds 5 to 10. Friday, mostly sunny, high near 91, south winds around 10. Saturday, sunny and hot, high near 95, south winds 10 to 15, gusting as high as 20. Sunday, sunny and hot, high near 98. And Monday, sunny and hot, high near 100 and breezy.
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0: Mitchell's only live and local color radar weather for today. It is mostly sunny with a high near 87, northeast winds around 5. For tonight, partly cloudy, lows around 65, southeast winds 5 to 10. Friday, mostly sunny, high near 91, south winds around 10. Saturday, sunny and hot, high near 95, south winds 10 to 15, gusting as high as 20. Sunday, sunny and hot, high near 98. And Monday, sunny and hot, high near 100 and breezy.
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11: From the Mitchell Now News Desk, I'm Morgan McCarthy. Well, earlier this week, in a vote of 5-3, you may have heard the Mitchell City Council approved a disputed rezoning request. What that action does is clear the way for Harris Properties to expand the Wheel Inn Business Park. You'll see a second building near Iowa and Elm Streets in the future, and some nearby residents voiced concerns about traffic before eventually the council approved that request. And you can find more details of the story and other city council action with your stop at MitchellNow.com. Across the state, we're on the road to funding. South Dakota Highway Patrol receives $150,000 in grant money to partner with ICE. Governor Roden made the announcement this week, and the grant money will help subsidize payroll, equipment, and information technology stipends in exchange for the patrol's participation in ICE's 287G program. The patrol has 40 state troopers who participate in the program, which has led to more than 204 immigration-related arrests. State officials say those offenders who were in the country unlawfully also included individuals accused of murder, assault on law enforcement, officers, and other various drug offenses. And yes, Crazy Days is still on. It is downtown Mitchell that will come alive this weekend, but just a few changes because of the heat. So Mitchell Main Street and beyond says the traditional sidewalk sales have been canceled because of the forecast. If you looked ahead, we're into triple-digit heat indices. But instead, shoppers, you're encouraged to browse inside with participating businesses and stores offering Crazy Day specials, giveaway, other promotions, and we'll have that air conditioner cranked, I'm sure. Nearly 50 downtown businesses are expected to take part in that. It starts tomorrow, Friday, and then runs into Saturday. Details online, MitchellNow.com. And that's the latest from the MitchellNow.com News Center.
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0: 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Everybody do Tony.
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The hits just keep on coming, hit after hit. And now it's back to 1967. It's Pure Oldies, 103.5.

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0: Mitchell's only live and local color radar weather for today. It is mostly sunny with a high near 87, northeast winds around 5. For tonight, partly cloudy, lows around 65, southeast winds 5 to 10. Friday, mostly sunny, high near 91, south winds around 10. Saturday, sunny and hot, high near 95, south winds 10 to 15, gusting as high as 20. Sunday, sunny and hot, high near 98. And Monday, sunny and hot, high near 100 and breezy.
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Did you know that Cheryl Ladd, who played Chris Monroe on the television series Charlie's Angels, was born in Huron, South Dakota? 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
4: From the Mitchell Now News Desk, I'm Morgan McCarthy. Well, continuing severe weather cleanup has some businesses shifting. The Little Pirates Daycare is temporarily being moved to Highmore High School. The daycare was destroyed by devastating storms that tore through the community a little more than a week ago, and the daycare reopened at the high school Monday, but now needs to find a new location by August 1st when school begins. More than 30 families use the facility for childcare, and fundraising efforts to find a new location is now underway. In political action, the recount of the runoff election for Sioux Falls mayor began this week. Christine Erickson defeated Jamie Smith by just 2 votes in last month's runoff, prompting Smith to request the recount. Both candidates say they expect to win after the votes are retallied, and they are both prepared for a lengthy process. Smith says he blocked off 3 days on his schedule to ensure the count is accurate. Erickson says she feels like she's in good hands with the legal team she assembled and intends to win again. And if you're looking to take the family and a little staycation in the state, free National Park Days are coming up in the Badlands National Park and Wind Cave National Park. Entrance fees at various sites will be waived during select days, but there will be charges still for camping, tours, and concessions. Rangers at Badlands say the best time to view bison and bighorn sheep at various trails will be earlier in the day before those temps climb up. Wind Cave is actually one of our country's oldest national parks and offers underground and above ground trails. And you'll have other options. There are actually 4 fee-free days scheduled per month from August through November. And that's the latest from the MitchellNow.com News Center.
5: Time now for today's funeral announcements, brought to you by the Bittner Funeral Chapel.
6: Judy Vanderpool, age 82 of Mitchell, passed away Tuesday, July 7th, 2026, at Avera Borman Manor in Parkston. Funeral services will be at 11 a.m. Friday, July 17th, at First Reformed Church in Mitchell. Burial will be at Graceland Cemetery in Corsica. Visitation will be from 9:30 till 11 a.m. at the church. Arrangements by the Bittner Funeral Chapel. Noreen Bridges, age 94, went to her heavenly home Monday, July 6, 2026 at Lake Andes Healthcare Center in Lake Andes. Funeral Mass will be Monday, July 13th at 10:30 a.m. with visitation beginning at 9:30 a.m. at St. Anne's Catholic Church in Geddes. Arrangements by the Kane Brothers Funeral Home in Lake Andes. Drew Boyden, age 63 of Mitchell, passed away Friday, July 3rd, 2026 at Firesteel Healthcare Center in Mitchell. Visitation will be Tuesday, July 14th from 5 until 6:30 p.m. at the Bittner Funeral Chapel with a 6 p.m. prayer service. Burial will be at Graceland Cemetery in Mitchell. Albin Joseph Breck, age 67 of Dimmock, went to his heavenly home on Tuesday, July 7th, 2026, under hospice care on his farm. A Mass of Christian burial will be held at 10:30 a.m. on Friday, July 10th, at Sacred Heart Catholic Church in Parkston, with Father Jerry Thury officiating. Visitation will be held at Sacred Heart Catholic Church on Thursday, July 9th from 5 until 7 p.m., followed by a vigil service at 7 p.m. Interment will be at Sacred Heart Catholic Cemetery. A luncheon and time of fellowship will follow the burial at Sacred Heart Parish Hall. Arrangements are by the Kane Brothers Funeral Home in Parkston. Julie K. Davis, age 85 of Forestburg, passed away peacefully on Monday, July 6, 2026, at Ava's House in Sioux Falls. Memorial services will be at 10:30 a.m. Saturday, July 11th, at Spirit of Faith Church in Woonsocket. Interment will follow at Eventide Cemetery. Visitation will be from 5 until 7 p.m. Friday, July 10th, with a prayer service beginning at 6:30 p.m. also at the church. Arrangements are with the Nuremberg Basham Funeral Service. William Bill Wiersma, age 90 of Mitchell, passed away on Wednesday, July 1st, 2026 at Aurora Brule Nursing Home under hospice care in White Lake. Private family burial will be at Graceland Cemetery in Corsica. Arrangements by the Bittner Funeral Chapel. David John Hoffman, passed away at his home at the age of 75. Funeral Mass will be Thursday, July 9th at 10:30 a.m. at Sacred Heart Catholic Church in Parkston. Arrangements by the Cain Brothers Funeral Home in Parkston.
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And now it's back to 1965. 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
1: Mitchell's Only Live and Local Color Radar weather for today. It is mostly sunny with a high near 87, northeast winds around 5. For tonight, partly cloudy, lows around 65, southeast winds 5 to 10. Friday, mostly sunny, high near 91, south winds around 10. Saturday, sunny and hot, high near 95, south winds 10 to 15, gusting as high as 20. Sunday, sunny and hot, high near 98. And Monday, sunny and hot, high near 100 and breezy.
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Did you know that Mount Vernon, South Dakota, was originally called Arlington after the man who provided shelter for travelers who were on their way up the Fort Thompson Trail? It became Mount Vernon when the railroad pushed westward from Mitchell after 1881. The Post Office Department requested the change because Arlington sounded too much like the existing Arlington, South Dakota. 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